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Always Gateway Worship. How you doing? Rob with you on Joy Worship. I've got Honey in the Rock, Brooke Ligertwood, coming up in a couple of minutes. Bethel Music's Center also on the way, and Prayer Time coming up.

0: Jesus.
1: Joy Worship, Honey in the Rock. Brooke Lidgertwood, Brandon Lake. My name is Rob. Glad to be with you tonight. Tonight, I thought for our prayer time, I would just simply read from Psalm 64. If you're going through some difficult stuff right now, if the enemy is at you big time, listen to these words that David wrote. Psalm 64. Oh God, listen to my complaint. Protect my life from my enemy's threats. Hide me from the plots of this evil mob, from this gang of wrongdoers. They sharpen their tongues like swords and aim their bitter words like arrows. They shoot from ambush at the innocent, attacking suddenly and fearlessly. They encourage each other to do evil and plan how to set their traps in secret. Who will ever notice, they ask. As they plot their crimes, they say, we have devised the perfect plan. Yes, the human heart and mind are cunning. But God himself will shoot them down with his arrows, suddenly striking them down. Their own tongues will ruin them, and all who see them will shake their heads in scorn. Then everyone will be afraid. They will proclaim the mighty acts of God and realize all the amazing things he does. The godly will rejoice in the Lord and find shelter in him, and those who do what is right will praise him. Father, we thank you for that reminder that we, despite what is thrown at us, because we have our foundation in you through Jesus, nothing can tear us down. We may endure heartache, we may endure pain, but we know because of your love and your protection that we are safe always, no matter what the outcome is. Father, that is my prayer over anyone tonight that may be experiencing this attack in their lives, that they realize that as long as they remain faithful to you, ask for your protection, that you will do so, and that they will see your goodness in the end. Father, we thank you for all you have done and all you continue to do in our lives through Christ Jesus. It's in his name that we pray. Amen. Thank you for praying tonight.

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2: The High Priest, the Morning Song. He is everything that you need. Joy Worship.

Death was defeated for you and me because of Jesus coming out of that tomb. Glorious Day, Passion on Joy Worship. Wondrous Cross coming up in a couple of minutes with Benjamin William Hastings. Here's Center

When it feels like your world is spinning out of control, take a moment and be still. Worship here. This is Joy Worship.

0: Wondrous Cross. I just love that new version of that classic hymn. Benjamin William Hastings, Aidan King, and Cody Carnes joining him on that one. Rob, with you on Joy Worship. You know, are you waiting for the perfect time to make a change in your life? You know what? It doesn't exist. And I read this article that said one of the biggest habits to quit is waiting until everything lines up perfectly. So if God's nudging you right now to take a step, don't wait for tomorrow. Don't wait for Monday. Don't even wait till the start of the year. Start where
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We've been made new again because of the blood that was shed on the cross. Something to rejoice. Passion for you on Joy Worship. And here's a song just for that. To praise him for all that he has done.

Joy Worship. Thanks for being with us tonight. My name is Rob. I just want to give this a little tip. We're in that first day of school season. I know it's happening in Georgia. Florida's not too far behind. And a lot of people love to post pictures of their kids, and they're cute. I love the pictures, you know, with them holding up a chalkboard, giving out information like what grade they are starting and favorite things. But a lot of security folks say that could lead to identity theft. For example, a lot of security questions, especially when it comes to banking, they ask things like, what year did you graduate, street names, things like that. Scammers can get that information and try to figure out how to break into your various accounts. Also, these pictures you take can lead to location exposure. You may be standing in front of your house and there's your house number right behind them, or even school logos. Scammers can figure out where a child lives or travels, and it may lead to phishing scams or impersonating school staff. So you may want to be extra cautious in posting those pictures for the first day of school.

0: Welcome to another edition of Brad Huddleston's TechWise. Here's Brad with today's segment.
1: I'm very thankful for the pastors who invite me to speak at their churches and conferences. Unfortunately, these wonderful servants of God often find themselves competing with the secular culture for the attention of their congregants. And where are their congregations finding the culture? Primarily through their digital devices, of course. After all these years of watching people the world over become addicted to the culture through their devices, I've come to two conclusions. One, only the power of God through the Holy Spirit can rescue a person's heart while any addiction binds them. 2 Corinthians 3 verse 17 says, "Where the Spirit of the Lord is, there is freedom." 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That's the primary reason I wrote my latest book, Digital Rehab, Learning to Live Again in the Real World, which I pray pastors will find helpful. 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

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And ask God tonight, before you close your eyes, praise Him first for the day. And just ask Him to put on your heart what He has planned for you tomorrow, how you can make

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From doctor's appointments and picking up the kids to just keeping the house functioning, he is with you. 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

0: This is Carter Conlon. Many of us yearn for a deeper connection with God, whether we seek to reclaim what we once had or to discover a calling that we've yet to embrace. It's important to remember that God does not toy with our emotions. His call is meant for true transformation, not for fleeting feelings. When we sincerely seek restoration or revelation, God responds to us with grace. From personal experience, I can assure you that He is faithful to those who earnestly seek Him. If you find yourself today longing for more, take a moment now to express this desire to God. Invite Him now to awaken your heart and fulfill your longing for a deeper relationship and purpose in life than you have ever known. The lives of so many people are depending on your prayers right now. Talk to God about it, because it's now time for you and I to pray.
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1: And I'm a joy bringer.
0: What's the kingdom of God really like? We sing about it. We pray about it. Your kingdom come, your will be done. But what does that mean? In Romans 14, 17, Paul writes, "For the kingdom of God is not a matter of what we eat or drink, but of living a life of righteousness and peace and joy in the Holy Spirit." When we live with these values, we are proclaiming the kingdom is here. Paul's using division among the people regarding food and drink in this passage to highlight what the kingdom is not. It's not full of division and strife. But instead, he says that when we live our lives with the awareness that we have been made righteous because of Jesus, it levels the playing field. We begin to see the common ground we stand on instead of all the differences. Because Jesus unites us, the kingdom is full of peace and joy, even when you don't see it or feel it. That's the truth of heaven. So agree with it today. I'm Season, and I'm a joy bringer.
2: 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He is everything that you need. 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

0: For you know the grace of our Lord Jesus Christ, that though he was rich, yet for your sakes he became poor, that you through his poverty might become rich. This is Max Lucado. No man had more reason to be miserable than Jesus, yet no one was more joyful. He was ridiculed. Those who didn't ridicule him wanted favors. They wanted to kill him. He was accused of a crime he had never committed. Witnesses were hired to lie. They crucified him. He left as he came, penniless. He should have been miserable and bitter, but he wasn't. He was joyful. He possessed a joy that possessed him. I call it a sacred delight. Sacred because it's not of the earth. Delight because it's just that. The joy of God. He offers it to you, my friend. A sacred delight.
1: The Prince of Peace. The Son of Man. He is everything that you need. Joy Worship.

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0: A heart like happy. This is Moving Moments. I'm Cindy Tang. He was fluffy, white, and full of personality. We called our pet bunny Happy, and boy, did he live up to his name. He was sweet, gentle, friendly, and loved to be held. Happy's personality was calm and content, and honestly, it reminded me of how we are called to live as Christians. Galatians 5:22 and 23 says, "The fruit of the Spirit is love, joy, peace, patience, kindness, goodness, faithfulness, gentleness, and self-control." That's what God wants to grow in us, a spiritual disposition that reflects Him. So today, take a moment to check your heart. Are you walking in the Spirit or simply reacting to life? After all, how we live reflects the fruit that comes from knowing Him. This is Moving Moments. Now it's your time to make a move.
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0: God has a secret that he hasn't told anyone.
1: The day and the hour of Christ's return. We don't know. He said, don't speculate. He gives us signs that we can look at and say his coming is near, but we don't know the day nor the hour.
0: So, as Christ followers, what should we be doing in the meantime? Well, Billy Graham knew we have an example to follow.
1: The early New Testament Christians continually talked about and looked forward to that day, the last day. It's going to be a day of great joy. You ought to live holy and godly lives as you look forward to the day of God.
0: We have some resources that can help you prepare for that day. You'll find them at findpeacewithgod.net. Look for the button that says Grow in Your Christian Faith. We're the Billy Graham Evangelistic Association.
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0: Hey, I'm Season, and I'm a joy bringer. Yeah, I know, I talk a lot. I can't help it. I have a lot to say. And while words are great, they have a lot of power and can do a lot of good, there is a moment where words fail, and we have to put action behind them. 1 Corinthians 4:20 says, "For the kingdom of God is not just a lot of talk, it is living by God's power." There's a really famous saying that says, "Preach the gospel at all times, and if necessary, use words." Of course, we need to speak the truth of who God is and what Jesus has done for us, but Scripture says the kingdom of God is more than just words. It's action. It's living in a way that shows our faith and love of God. If you couldn't use your words today, how would you live out the truth of the love and power of the Lord? I dare you to live it out today. I'm Season, and I'm a joy bringer.
1: 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He is everything that you need. 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

0: Arguments, moodiness, the silent treatment, screaming. Maybe it's normal, but is it okay? Hi, I'm Dana Gresh, creator of Secret Keeper Girl. Have you ever been talking to someone and had a sudden realization that your normal was very different from their normal? Yeah, me too. If someone has a newborn baby that's not sleeping through the night, it's pretty normal. But what if a friend confides that her kids will not stop fighting with each other? It's tooth and nail 24/7. Is that okay? Sinful, selfish conflict between siblings may be really common, but it's not God's best. Romans 12:18 reads, "If it is possible, as much as depends on you, live peaceably with all men." That applies to siblings too. Let's use God's truth to plant an understanding in our children that different is good. And let's make different the new normal. For more tips on how to raise your kids, go to danagresh.com.
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0: Alba writes, Gary, I'm wondering about leaving in cleaving. My family says that they come before my husband.
1: I think the scriptures are very clear that when we get married, we leave our parents, we cleave to our spouse. That doesn't mean we desert our parents. We must honor our parents after we get married. But our main allegiance is to our husband or to our wife after we get married. Failure to reckon with this and to clarify this before you get married will most likely cause problems after you get married. If you and your parents don't agree on this, it would be good for you to sit down with a counselor or a pastor and let the pastor help you clarify this biblical teaching of leaving and cleaving, because it will raise its head again after you get married. Far better to deal with it and clarify it before you get married.
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Vibration Rhythm. Goodbye yesterday. So long. A new day, fresh start, new beginnings. Today is the day. All right. Patrick Mayberry singing this one. Joy Worship.

So, so good. So today we're just going to declare his goodness. We're going to talk about the goodness, the mercy of the Lord, the faithfulness of God. Tell somebody about what he's done for you. Sing along with Elevation.

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2: Our restoration, our salvation. He is everything that you need. Joy Worship.

believe it. You're a man of your word. If you said it, God, we believe it. Trust in you. Cling to you. Declare his word. Stand on the promises of his word. How good he is. It's Joy Worship. How are you today? I'm Michelle. Always an honor to hang out and start the day with you.

How good it is. Chris Tomlin, Joy Worship. Weeping may linger for the night, but joy comes in the morning. Psalm 30, verse 6. Haven't we all had nights where we're kept awake or our mind is going 1,000 miles a minute? We call upon God. Give him your tears. Let him go. Make us ready to discover the joy that comes every morning. New mercy every single day. Joy Worship.

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Yep. It's Amazing Grace, Amazing Love. Phil Wickham with Crowder on Joy Worship. Let's know. Let's press on to know the Lord. His appearing is as sure as the dawn. Hosea 6:3 reminds us.

When it feels like your world is spinning out of control, take a moment and be still. Worship here. This is Joy Worship.

Yes, I will. Vertical worship. Let me hear of your steadfast love in the morning. For in you, God, I put my trust. Psalm 143.

0: Welcome to another edition of Brad Huddleston's TechWise. Here's Brad with today's segment.
1: When it comes to technology, my kids just won't listen to me. I hear that refrain almost every time I speak. The first piece of advice I offer is to make two apologies to their digitally addicted children. The first apology is for not setting a good example. I encourage parents to admit they are just as addicted to technology as their children. For instance, according to Dataprot, the average age of a video gamer globally is 35. Trust me, your kids know if you're just as addicted as they are. The second apology is that they, the parents, purchased the digital devices that have become a problem, and now they will have to take them away. Then, the entire family will enter a digital detox together. God commands parents in Proverbs 22, verse 6 to train up a child in the way he should go, and when he is old, he will not depart from it. Lastly, I remind parents that they are parents, not friends, to their children. For more help and instruction on how a family can enter a digital detox, I invite you to check out my book, Digital Rehab, Learning to Live Again in the Real World, at bradhuddleston.com.
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Man, don't you love that? We are invited to run to the Father, to cling to Him. Our hope is found in Him today. The Father's watching, waiting, running, restoring, embracing. I love it. Cody Carnes, Joy Worship. And just take a couple minutes and have a praise break with Chandler Moore.

When a single song becomes an experience, worship here. This is Joy Worship.

Do I worship? Good morning. In the morning, sow your seed, and at evening, don't let your hands be idle, Ecclesiastes says. Mornings are my best, most creative hours, this author says. Time to start a new project, time to write an article, time to call in the Spirit, planting a new seed. The gift of a new day can never be wasted. That's good.

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Oh, that's good, isn't it? 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
2: The Lamb of God, the great I Am. He is everything that you need. Joy Worship.

Would you breathe on it? That's our heart's cry. Torrin Wells, Joy Worship. I'm Michelle. It's good to be with you. When David Livingstone returned to his native Scotland after 16 difficult years as a missionary and explorer in Africa, his body was emaciated by ravages of some 27 fevers that had coursed through his veins during the years of his service. His left arm hung useless at his side, the result of his being mangled by a lion. Speaking to students at Glasgow University, he said, "Shall I tell you what sustained me during the hardship and the loneliness of my exile? It was Christ's promise, 'Lo, I am with you always, even to the end of the age.' That promise is ours as well. No matter what trials we face, Christ never leaves us. He is with us every step of the way. Keep that promise before you today and always." Oh, thank you, Father. Thank you that you never leave us. You never forsake us. And I pray that hope would be a reality to so many today who maybe feel alone. Thank you, Lord, that you know every need represented by my friends. You're our healer. You're our hope. Thank you for healing my cousin. Thank you, Lord, for supernatural touch on his body. Thank you, Lord, for cancer-free bodies, for hope, for comfort, for a dear family that's mourning. And Father, for all of those that are dealing with storm stuff, Lord, we trust you. We trust you. Thank you for protection. Thank you, Lord, for provision. Thank you, Lord, for peace in the midst of the storm. We also ask you desperately for wisdom for our nation's leaders. We need you, Lord. We need your rescue. In Jesus' beautiful name, we pray. Amen. Thanks so much for praying with me.

trusting that. God, you're always on time. Praise be to the God and Father of our Lord Jesus Christ, the Father of compassion and the God of all comfort, who comforts us in all of our troubles so that we can comfort those in any trouble with the comfort we ourselves have received from God. 2 Corinthians 1:3-4.

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Joy Worship. Good morning. I'm Michelle. Last year, there was a poll by the Center for Bible Engagement where they polled 40,000 general population. So this was a big poll in the U.S. from 8 to 80 years old to see how we're engaging with Scripture. And they discovered that when we're in the Word one time a week, could be at church on Sunday, it had a negligible or a little bit of an effect on some key areas of your life. Two times a week, negligible effect. Three times a week, there was a blip on the map, a heartbeat, if you will. But the profound discovery was that when we're in the Word four times a week or more, it literally spiked off the chart. Listen to this. They said feeling lonely drops by over 30%. Anger issues drop by 32%. Bitterness in relationships, marriage, children, drop by 40%. Alcoholism dropped by 57% when people were in the Word four times a week. Viewing porn dropped by over 61%. Feeling spiritually stagnant dropped over 60%. And on a positive side, sharing your faith jumps 200% because you've confidence in the Lord and His Word. Discipling others jumped by 230%. It's time, my friend, that we spend time in this living, active book. Somebody said, I don't read this book. It reads me. Let it read you today. Let it bring life to you. Shampoo your mind in the Word of God.

That's good. Speaking life over all those situations. In the same way, let your light shine before men that they'll see your good deeds and glorify your Father in heaven. That's what Matthew 5 reminds us today. Let your light shine today, my friends.

0: This is Max Lucado. God will not let you go. The big news of the Bible is not that you love God, but that God loves you. He tattooed your name on the palm of His hand. His thoughts of you outnumber the sand on the shore. You never leave His mind, escape His sight, or flee His thoughts. You need not win His love. You already have it. He sees the worst of you and loves you still. Your sins of tomorrow and failings of the future will not surprise Him. He sees them now. Every day and deed of your life has passed before His eyes and been calculated in His decision. He knows you better than you know you and has reached this verdict. He loves you still. No discovery will disillusion Him. No rebellion will dissuade Him. He loves you with an everlasting love. God's love. Never failing. Never ending. This is Max Lucado.
1: The King of Kings, the Lord of Lords. He is everything that you need. Joy Worship.

Joy Worship. Good morning. I'm Michelle. My sister, her husband is an identical twin, but I could see that my niece didn't know that. And so in walks my brother-in-law's brother, and he comes in and he's acting a little bit different, not as outgoing and embracing as his brother. And I could see the look on her face. She was really perplexed, like, this is not the Joseph that I'm used to, you know? And when he walked away, I whispered to her, that's his twin. And she was like, oh, she didn't know. And it's so funny because when he first started dating my sister and I saw his brother and he together, I wouldn't call them by name because I couldn't tell them apart. But I'll tell you what, when my niece was born, she knew her daddy. Even as an infant, she knew his voice, his touch, the sound of his voice, his smell, everything about him, because she knew him in a more intimate way. I was just looking from the outside, but she knew her father. And here's the reality. The Bible says, see to it that no one takes you captive through empty philosophy, according to the tradition of man, rather than according to Christ. There's a lot of deception out there and more to come in these end times. We need to know the real thing. You know how they know a counterfeit in the bank? They study the real thing so well that when the counterfeit comes, they can identify it. We need to be scholars of the affection of God because there are many counterfeits that are coming. Know the heart of your father today so that you're not taken captive.

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Chris Tomlin. That's called Doesn't He on Joy Worship. Hey there, I'm Amanda, and some of us already have kids who are back to school, and maybe the mornings are just a little bit chaotic. We're still trying to figure out the rhythms of what time we need to wake up in order to get everybody to school on time, and you're just now getting a chance to like gather yourself back together and go, okay, let's figure out how to do the rest of the day. The great news is not only is God's mercy new every single morning, it is new every single minute, and it is enough for us. Here's Pat Barrett on Joy Worship.

Wherever you find yourself, on your way to work, a morning walk, or just living life, He is with you. This is Joy Worship.

It is so good for us to look at the past, see the evidence of the work of God. Hey, I'm Amanda. On Joy Worship, we look through the pages of Scripture and we see stories like how God parted the Red Sea and allowed his people to walk through on dry land. We see the story of creation and how he made the heavens and the earth. And he told the ocean, you have to stop right here. And the list goes on. And that reminder that the same God that could do all of those things is the same God that's working on the stuff in our lives. And isn't he big enough to take care of it? Yeah, he is. Here, though, this is called To You on Joy Worship.

0: Clearing the Deadwood. This is Moving Moments. I'm Cindy Tang. The big bush in my front yard looked fine, but as I got closer, I saw a lot of deadwood inside. So I cut it out. It looked bare when I was finished, but in the spring, it looked beautiful with a lot of new growth. Jesus talks about this in John 15, verse 2. He said, God cuts off every branch that bears no fruit and prunes the ones that do, so they'll be even more fruitful. So if there's deadwood in your life, could be sin, regret, bitterness, give it to Jesus. He'll forgive your sins and will reshape your life into something new. If that's what you want, go to movingmoments.org. Click on Find Peace and learn how Jesus can help you bloom the way God always intended. That's movingmoments.org. This is Moving Moments. Now it's your time to make a move.
1: 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He is everything that you need. Joy Worship.

from Hillsong, Oh Praise the Name, on Joy Worship. Hey there, I'm Amanda. Does anyone else get frustrated because we start the week with a to-do list? I need to make this appointment and I need to go to this meeting and I want to make sure the kids' closets get cleaned out because they've got clothes in there that need to be donated. And we get into the week and we realize we're just not going to get all of it done. Do you know God's love for you does not depend on what you got done today or yesterday or what you'll get done the rest of the week? He loves you just as you are, not because of what you do, but simply because he created you. Here's Jesus Coulter. This is called Send the Fire on Joy Worship.

His name is Corey Asbury. That's called Holy God on Joy Worship. Hey there, I'm Amanda, and we have four teenagers still living under our roof. And sometimes I get a little bit, I don't know, frustrated or hurt because it feels like they don't need me as much as they needed me when they were little. Like, I don't have to cut off the crust of their sandwiches anymore, and I don't have to drive them places. But I was just reading about the needs that they have. And they still have plenty, and those needs look like emotional support. And I know sometimes it can be a lot hearing about all the drama that's going on in high school, but they say having a parent that's just there and willing to listen makes such a big difference. So I guess they do still need us. Here's Elevation Worship. This is Never Lost on Joy Worship.

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So we have some neighbors that still have some 4th of July decorations out, and I think it's okay to celebrate that freedom all of the time. Hey, I'm Amanda on Joy Worship, and it's not just the freedoms we have as Americans, it's the freedoms we have because we trust in Jesus. The freedom from sin, the freedom from shame, the freedom from death. And isn't that something worth sharing with everybody through our actions and through our words? Here's Charity Gale on Joy Worship.

Reach City. This is our house on Joy Worship. Hey, I'm Amanda, and we're almost smack dab in the middle of the week. And as you look back on the last couple of days, what are some ways where you've seen God show up? Maybe somebody paid for a cup of coffee. Maybe you were able to make it home while your car was on fumes and you forgot to go to the gas station. There's lots of different opportunities for us to recognize the goodness of God. And now we get a chance to say thank you. Here's Jen Johnson on Joy Worship.

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2: Our glorious treasure, our calling King. He is everything that you need. Joy Worship.

It's one of the things I needed to learn to appreciate about my husband. When he drives anywhere, he likes it totally quiet. Hey, I'm Amanda on Joy Worship. And I'm uncomfortable in the silence. I always like a radio station. I like worship music. I like podcasts. I like audiobooks. And he doesn't really want to listen to anything. And I asked him about it once. I was like, does that make you like wildly unsettled? He's like, no, it's really one of the only times I get where I can just have time with me and God, and I don't want to miss anything he has for me because I'm trying to drown him out with all the other noise.

I'm not sure if anyone else is feeling this way, but all day long, I have felt like it is Thursday. Hey, I'm Amanda. Enjoy worship. It truly is Wednesday, a couple more days, and we'll get to another weekend. But hopefully, as we've gone through the day already today, we can see some of those glimpses of God's goodness. The reminders that even when we're going through a rough season, we have so much to be thankful for. Here's Life Church Worship on Joy Worship.

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She's Charity Gale. That's called I Believe on Joy Worship. Hey, I'm Amanda. Do you ever get frustrated with yourself because you feel like you should be doing more of it on your own? Well, they just did some research about community and not only how important it is, but how many people it actually takes to get these kids doing what they need to do. They talk about the village and they say most families have 4 blood relatives that are a part of it, whether it's an aunt, an uncle, a grandparent. But then we also have 3 chosen family members, like close friends or neighbors or people that we go to church with. And they say this, the village is essential, but in order to have one, you have to be willing to be a villager. Yeah, that's the tough part, right? Here's Elevation Worship. This is called So Be It on Joy Worship.

So maybe today hasn't gone the way you wanted it to, and maybe there's been some hard news this week, and you wonder, where do we put our hope? We put our hope in the fact that the King is coming. He's going to return and make everything brand new. Hey, I'm Amanda on Joy Worship with Bill Wickham.

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0: 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What is the hope in the middle of all this darkness?
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0: No matter what trouble the world brings to us, Jesus is our hope.
1: Billy Graham explains why.
2: 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He will never forsake us as we trust in him. 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
3: Our fountain forever, our everlasting courage. He is everything that you need. Joy Worship.

Psalm 100 says this, shout for joy to the Lord, all the earth. Worship the Lord with gladness. Come before him with joyful songs. Know that the Lord is God. It is he who made us, and we are his. He is worthy of our praise. Here's Elevation Worship on Joy Worship 100.7.

From Echoes and Taya, that's called The Glory of God on Joy Worship. I'm Amanda. Thank you so much for making us a part of your afternoon. Whether you're working, you're driving to appointments, you're cleaning things up around the house, we're really grateful we get to spend this time together. And remember the goodness and the faithfulness of God.

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Have we ever been let down by the people around us? It can be so disappointing. And because the people let us down, we assume that God will as well. I'm Amanda on Joy Worship. And the truth is, sometimes our prayers don't get answered the way that we want them to. And sometimes His timetable is way different than ours.

When it feels like your world is spinning out of control, take a moment and be still. Worship here. This is Joy Worship.

So what would it look like to really believe that you are loved, you are chosen, and you are cherished? Hey, I'm Amanda on Joy Worship. I know some of us are really good at saying things to ourselves that we would never, ever say to a friend or even a stranger. Why do we do that? What do you think God says when he looks at us and says, hey, I made you. You are my child. Stop being so mean to you because I sure love you. And I love you enough that I sent my son for you. Not because you were good, but because he is. And that's enough. Here's Bethel Music on Joy Worship.

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2: 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He is everything that you need. Joy Worship.

Sons of Sunday, that is called One More Day on Joy Worship. I'm Amanda. Thank you for making us a part of your afternoon. I am going to step on out. Lisa Williams coming on in. Still one of my favorite worship songs, The Angels Cry, Holy Forever. Here's Chris Tomlin on Joy Worship.

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0: The Alpha and Omega, the God and Savior. He is everything that you need. Joy Worship.
1: I've been told to live my own truth.

It's amazing how with a little shift of focus, your day can change. Eyes on Jesus, the one who brings us joy. 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

0: Does your heart break as you watch your daughter constantly try to prove herself to others? The advertising world isn't helping, is it? Hi, I'm Dana Gresh, creator of Secret Keeper Girl. I'm hearing very similar things from moms all over the country. Tween girls are constantly being fed messages that makeup, food, clothing will legitimately make them feel beautiful, powerful, and meaningful. Now, you and I can see the lies, but to a young girl's heart and mind, the message is loud and clear. You're not enough. But if you buy these things, you might be. 1 Peter 2:9 is a powerful truth bomb to speak over your daughter. But you are a chosen people, a royal priesthood, a holy nation, God's special possession. She's already been chosen. She's approved by her Creator. And no amount of makeup, clothes, or exercise can ever change that. For more tips on how to raise your kids, go to danagresh.com.
1: 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Joy Worship.

Patrick Mayberry singing It Is Well on Joy Worship, and the songs just keep getting better and better and better. So good. Hey, I wanted to share this verse with you from Exodus 14:14. If you're facing a battle right now, please hear these words. Moses was speaking. He said, "Do not be afraid. Stand firm. You will see the deliverance of the Lord." And then this, "The Lord will fight for you. You need only

For you, Jesus, these songs are playing for you today on Joy Worship. We love you. There is a Bible verse that is resonating right now. So the verse might be just for you today, and then the song to match it. It's Exodus 14:14. The Lord will fight for you. You need only be

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The worst messaging ever is you are all alone and no one understands. It's a lie from the pit. You are not all alone and there is one who understands. And also, we're here for you too, to listen, to remind you that you're not alone. The 24/7 Joy Worship Prayer Line is 877-800-PRAY.

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This is Joy Worship.

don't have to do any dishes for the next 5 minutes. You don't have to change any diapers. You don't have to make any copies or send any emails. 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

0: Hey, I'm Season, and I'm a joy bringer. I'm passionate about helping you live fully and freely in the power of joy. You can be a joy bringer too. Gratitude is what I call a core value of joy. Hebrews 12:28 says, "Since we are receiving a kingdom that is unshakable, let us be thankful and please God by worshiping Him with holy fear and awe." When we tune our minds to focus on the things that we are grateful for, it makes cynicism, frustration, and edginess melt away. According to Scripture, the kingdom of God is unshakable. That's the kind of strength I want to tap into. And gratitude is the key. But honestly, at times I have to force myself to choose gratitude. It's like my flesh likes having a bad attitude. But those negative emotions and perspectives really aren't strong. They actually lead me into more turmoil. I dare you to try it. Choose gratitude and watch how joyfully strong you get. I'm Season, and I'm a joy bringer.
1: 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He is everything that you need. Joy Worship.

so good to hear his voice worshiping God that way. Corey Asbury in the Father's House on Joy Worship. I'm Lisa Williams. Did I tell you that I was at a Forrest Frank concert and my eyes were closed and another voice started singing, and it was Corey Asbury, and he was singing The Heart of Worship. I think I left for heaven for about 10 minutes. It just feels like these voices that are singing to us, they're old friends. And when they take us to the place where we just put our focus on God, it's so good. Like Phil Wickham is showing up now with the House of the Lord for you and me on Joy Worship. Let's go.

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Brooke Ligardwood and Passion Garment of Praise. I'm Lisa Williams, and the word on my heart right now is fade. Like, there are some things that are so big to you, they are shadowing the truth that God has got this. And those things need to fade during this next song, because God has got this. What you're carrying, he sees the whole picture. He is offering you peace right now.

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There's something you want to share with us so we can be praising God with you. That would be nice. I'm praising God because I have a great nephew named Donnie who just came into the world. He is actually in NICU because he came early. But they say he's going to be getting out of the NICU in Louisiana in just a couple of days. So I'm praising God for Donnie. And your turn, if you have something you want to praise God about, you want us to praise with you, you can text Joy Worship. Please do 800-456-8910. Because He Lives. It's Matt Maher on Joy Worship.

wherever you find yourself, on your way to work, a morning walk, or just living life, He is with you. This is Joy Worship.

Giving thanks with Thrive Worship. I'm Lisa Williams on Joy Worship, and this Bible verse, you may have heard it, but maybe you've never read it with your own eyes. It's in Exodus 14, 14. I like that address because it's easy to remember. Exodus 14, 14. And I'm just going to hand you this verse for you to chew on, and perhaps you are the one that needs to hear this today. The Lord will fight for you. You need only to be still.

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favorite song to get stuck in my head on repeat all day long, even if you're not listening to Joy Worship, Reckless Love on a loop. Corey Asbury singing that for you. Okay, hey, if you just got here, well, let's get it going with some worship from Elevation Rhythm. Thank God I'm Free on Joy Worship.

From the heritage, the promise on Joy Worship. My name is Lisa Williams. Oh, I'm so happy you're here right now. I want to play a beautiful song for you. Just a beautiful song. If your heart can take 4 minutes and listen. It's from Torrin Wells and it's called Thank You for the Cross.

So why would I worry at all? 'Cause you're faithful to supply. Let's just declare this together.

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Break Open. That was Pat Barrett singing on Joy Worship. I'm Lisa Williams, and Julie says that she went to the hospital because she had severe pain. They could not figure out what it was. They admitted her, and she was in the middle of the night in a hospital room alone. She didn't have her phone, she said, so she couldn't listen to music. There was no radio, nothing. It was just her in the hospital room. And this next song came to her. And because she listens to it on radio stations like Joy Worship, you know, she had the song in her heart. And so she sang it from the hospital room over and over and over again. She says the peace of God flooded the space.

Amen. We say yes to your Spirit. Heavenly Father, we say yes to the Holy Spirit today. Pour your Spirit out. That was Thrive Worship on Joy Worship, where I just didn't think it could get any better. And then Cece Winans shows up to sing, here we go, Worthy of It All, Worthy on Joy Worship.

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1: Dr. Gary Chapman with a Love Language Minute.
0: As I was writing my book, The Marriage You've Always Wanted, one of the great discoveries I made was the awesome power of listening. Most of us are far better at making our point than in getting the point of the other person. Listening has to do with trying to look at the world through the eyes of your spouse. It's not that difficult if you try. Once you can truthfully say, "I think I understand what you're saying, and it makes a lot of sense," then you can say, "Let me tell you what I'm thinking and see if it makes sense to you." Two people who listen long enough to affirm each other can then find a win-win solution.
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2: The Song of Righteousness, with healing on his wings. He is everything that you need. Joy Worship.

It's a little bit of an embarrassing memory, but it's also a really joy-filled memory. I don't know if you have any embarrassing but happy memories, but that song, Elevation Rhythm, they sang Washed at a conference I was at, and I heard them say, come down to the front and sing. What I missed was, if you're a part of this youth contingent that was at the front of the auditorium. So he said, come down to the front and sing this song. And here I am, nearly 60 years old. I just head down to the front because I'm like, yeah, okay. And then I kind of notice I'm like the only one down here who's not 20 years old, but I didn't care. I jumped and I sang and I raised my hands and I had some fun. And then I looked to my left and one of my friends, one of my dear friends, had come down to dance and sing with me. And I'm like, I am not alone. I'm not the only old person at the front. Happy. Embarrassing memory. But you know what? Sometimes you just got to go for it.

Just Jesus. That was David Leonard. Well, now that you're here, I'm just going to invite you to stay. Rob is here. He's going to play songs for the next few hours. It's just all good. This is a good space for your heart, for your soul. It's called Joy Worship.

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I love that version of Holy Forever. It's CC Winans. How you doing tonight? Rob with you on Joy Worship. I love this prayer from David in the book of Psalms, Psalms 51. After he had committed adultery and murder, these grave sins, he prayed this prayer of repentance to show his way back to God. He didn't make excuses or minimize his failure. He just simply confessed and asked God for restoration. Psalm 51, create in me a pure heart, O God, and renew a steadfast spirit within me. Do not cast me from your presence or take your Holy Spirit from me. Restore me to the joy of your salvation. God, David's trusting God right there that he will restore him. And he does. And that's the same thing that God can do for you. He showed that in the power of the blood of Jesus that washed away all that guilt and sin.

I got some great worship songs lined up for you in the next little bit to help you bring about peace if you've had a crazy day, or maybe just simply praise God for all that He is. Holy Sanctuary from The Slower I Go coming up. Silence from Jay Walker's Worship. Words Will Sing Forever, Seth Schlieder, all in the next half hour. Jesus Culture and Send the Fire on Joy Worship.

0: What does your teen's room look like right now? Like a bomb hit it, right? Hi, I'm Mark Gregston with Parenting Today's Teens. 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
2: The power of love, the freedom from sin. He is everything that you need. Joy Worship.

making room for God to move in your life. To simply let things go and allow him to do the work inside of you. Torrin Wells on Joy Worship. Rob here. Yesterday I talked about the way we communicate with others, especially people we disagree with, using words of love, speaking the truth in love. And Lisa Turkhurst had a great point the other day. She posted on social media. We can tell the hard truth, but we don't have to say it in a harsh way.

Bethel Music, there's no one like the Lord. On Joy Worship, I came across this reel the other day. This, I guess, happened a couple of months ago when there was a flooding that battered parts of Texas. And it was video of a meteorologist in the middle of his forecast talking about all of this flooding that is going on. He actually stopped for a moment and he prayed live on the air for those that were in the way of that flooding.

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0: just then. Oh God, how I need you.
1: That confession, we need God every minute, every moment of our lives. Lord, I need you, Matt Maher, on Joy Worship. And this is a great reminder of leaning into Him, especially if you're going through difficult times. And I know a few friends and family members that are in that right now. Nahum chapter 1, verse 7. The Lord is good, a refuge in times of trouble. He cares for those who trust in Him.

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1: Sometimes we wonder what's going on in the world. There's so much anger and bitterness. Have you ever considered that most of the world have not experienced the inner peace only Jesus provides? If you know Him and felt that peace, help me share it. Together, along with many other ministries in 2026, we plan to saturate the world with the love and truth of the gospel. So join our prayer team. We'll train you. Let's share Jesus with everyone. Email Linda at yourprayerteam.com. That's Linda at yourprayerteam.com.
2: Our restoration, our salvation. He is everything that you need. Joy Worship.

man, just worshiping to that one, declaring that there is no one else that can save us, no one that can redeem us or reign like our God. There is no one. Belonging Company and Natalie Grant on Joy Worship. And if you watch the music video on that of that song, Danny Gokey, Hope Darst, and Mitch Wong also sing with Natalie in the choir. It is so, so good. Let's remember the sacrifice that Jesus made for us, the bread that represents his body, the wine that represents his blood. This is how we remember.

WJIS HD2 Bradenton, WCIE HD2 Newport Richey, WHLG HD2 Port St. Lucie, and anywhere you are with the Joy FM app. This is Joy Worship.